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1: My name is Lusika Nyonganse. I'm from Zimbabwe. I'm in Poland right now for the World Youth Day on pilgrimage to put my life in order and to have a peaceful life with God. And I really like it here because people here are friendly and everything here is very nice and beautiful. I like meeting new people. I'm 15 years old. I'm turning 16. I was born on the 10th of October. Thank you.